Strings in the earth and air make music sweet. 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There's music along the river, for love wanders there. 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

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Ah, could they ever hold me there gladly were I a prisoner? 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But I seeped to dreamier sleep be wed, where soul with soul lies prisoned.

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Glory and stars beneath his feet, a sage that is but kith and kin with the comedian Capuchin? Believe me rather that I'm wise in disregard of the divine. A glory kindles in those eyes, trembles to starlight, mine, oh mine. No more be tears in moon or mist for thee, sweet sentimentalist. Silently she's combing her long hair. 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No more be tears in moon or mist for thee, sweet sentimentalist. Silently she's

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noise of waters, making moan. Sad as the seabird is when, going forth alone. He hears the wind's cry to the water's monotone. The gray winds, the cold winds are blowing where I go. 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